Generation of the Groove. 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
1: My girl just caught me.
2: You made her catch you?
1: I don't know how I let this happen.
2: With who?
1: 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I don't know what to do.

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What's it gonna be, boy? Yes or no? What's it gonna be, boy? Yes?

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2: 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But there are several other very important differences between human beings and animals that you should know about.